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1: 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I think that's awesome.
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Her destination remains unknown.

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her hold. If you look into the distance, there's a house upon the hill, guiding like a lighthouse to a place where you'll be safe to feel our grace, 'cause we've all made mistakes. If you've lost your way,

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And I think to myself, why now? Why me? Why?

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1: Mars lander here. Gravity device status effective. Oxygen status 98%.
0: Any sign of habitation?
1: Not so much as a... Whoa there, horsey. What the?
0: Cute. What is it?
1: Oh, it's cute, all right. It couldn't be...
0: Mars lander, what's happening up there?

0: before you go, there's something I want you to have.
1: Oh, it's beautiful. But wait a minute, isn't this...
0: Yeah, yes it is.
1: But I thought the old lady dropped it into the ocean in the air.
0: Well, baby, I went down and got it for you.
1: Aw, you shouldn't have.